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1: We're back Monday, and after a visit to one of our local Bunnings stores, I'm a little bit confused about the whole pay it forward system. So I just want to get some clarity on that.
2: Okay. Mm-hmm. We've also got a huge announcement on the show about our next big giveaway, so make sure you tune in for that.

0: In Excess on Wave 96.5. If you're a country music lover, then make sure you get yourself tickets to Stomping Grounds at the Grounds in Dapto today. The lineup is just unreal. There are so many artists, and the headliners are the Wolf Brothers, Casey Barnes and Travis Collins. Tickets are still available up in a couple of minutes. I'm going to be playing you brand new country music by Rachel Farm, Deep End.
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0: 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It's a couple of minutes away from 7. That means all the latest news on the way. And after that, I'm going to play you some Amy Shark. Me, what you quickly are. Fall for you. I fall for you. And an oldie but a goodie, REM. That's me in the corner. That's me in the spot. Hear those songs in minutes on Wave 96.5.
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1: 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First with the Illawarra's traffic.
10: The M1 Princes Motorway. That's a clear run southbound from Berkeley through Catahooka and Dapto this morning. Problem free Memorial Drive northbound into Tarodri and Villambie. And travelling on the Princes Highway. That's a good run in both directions from Bulleye towards the Bulleye Tops and the M1. No problems. 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That's the latest traffic on Wave 96.5, the Illawarra's best music.
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11: Good morning, Alana McIntyre here with the latest. The man suspected of murdering a five-year-old girl in Alice Springs is expected to be charged this weekend. Jefferson Lewis has been released from medical care and he's been moved to an undisclosed Darwin facility. Kumanjayi Little Baby's family have called for calm in Alice Springs after riots broke out outside a hospital. While the budget is yet to be locked in, Anthony Albanese says tax measures should be aimed at promoting aspiration. There's speculation the government's going to make changes to the capital gains tax. The Prime Minister says Labor wants everyone to have the opportunity to own their own home. Industry groups, though, are warning changes could lead to less homes being built as the government struggles to meet its own housing targets. Iran's presented another proposal to Donald Trump, but he's not satisfied. The US president says he's not sure they're even going to get to a deal to end the war.
12: Unfriendly leadership, unfriendly to each other. They're not getting along. They come back, one says one thing, one says another.
11: A Washington Post ABC Ipsos poll has revealed 61% believe the use of military force against Iran was a mistake. Experts are warning weight loss drugs can cause 20 years' worth of age-related muscle decline in just 1 year. As they get ready to speak at the Exercise and Sports Science Australia Activate Conference in Adelaide this weekend.
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11: The Storm have recorded their seventh straight loss, defeated by the Dolphins last night 28-10. Skipper Harry Grant says they need to find a way out of the rut.
13: Off the field and on the field, and at the moment we've got to fix some stuff on the field as well to ease a little bit off the field.
11: The Cowboys have recorded their sixth win from their past seven games, beating the Bulldogs 28-12. North Queensland coach Todd Payton says they managed to turn things around.
14: Yeah, started a bit on the back foot, a couple of errors early. Possession was 60% their way in the first half. To go in 12-6 up was pleasing.
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9: 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Weather.
0: Cloudy today with a couple of showers around the place across the Illawarra. A top temp of 23 degrees expected. For tomorrow, mostly sunny, cloudy and a high of 24. And for Monday, those showers returning. A couple of showers with a high of 25. At the moment, 17 degrees in Kiama.
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0: Taylor Swift, The Fate of Ophelia on Wave 96.5. Are you a massive Michael Jackson fan? You might want to go along to this at Anita's Theatre tonight at 7:30. It's the King of Pop show, Michael Jackson Live Concert Experience. And this sounds like it is going to be absolutely fantastic. 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
17: On the Prince's Highway, that's getting a good run from the Bulleye Tops into Bulleye both directions this morning. Traffic starting to bunch up on Memorial Drive all directions at Bulambi Lane. Travel time on the Prince's Motorway northbound from Cataract to Heathcote will take you 23 minutes. Behold the Lychee Boba Refresher. KFC's Humble Lemonade has ascended, swelled with exotic lychee syrup, delicate floral osmanthus and popping boba. Bit posh. That's the latest traffic on Wave 96.5, the Illawarra's best music.
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4: Good morning. Alana McIntyre here with the latest. A calmer night in Alice Springs compared to what occurred outside a hospital this week as a man suspected of murdering a five-year-old girl awaits charges. Kumanjayi Little Baby's family have vowed to never return to the home where she was allegedly abducted. The 47-year-old suspect has been moved to an undisclosed facility in Darwin. He's expected to be charged this weekend. Two suspicious fires have broken out in Melbourne, but it's not yet clear if they're linked. Police are investigating after a Molotov cocktail was thrown at the George Hotel in Melbourne South around 2 a.m, while a fire broke out at Elmina Lebanese restaurant this morning around 4 a.m. Five people have been taken to hospital for smoke inhalation after a fire broke out at a hotel in Sydney's Inner West. There are reports a cigarette may have lit a mattress on fire. The US president's casting doubt on whether a deal will ever be reached with Iran. Iran sent its latest proposal to the US, but Donald Trump says he's not satisfied. Trump says he'll continue his naval blockade against Iran for weeks until it agrees to a nuclear deal. The placentas of more than 300 Australian mothers have been tested in the hopes it could provide some info on whether the baby will go on to develop an allergy. Professor Vicky Clifton from Mater Research says they're thrilled to have found markers the child will develop an allergy, which for some can be life-changing.
5: It's a really prevalent disease. It's something that has a big impact on the quality of life for a family.
6: Nikolovsky Lawyers, with you all the way. 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
4: A seven straight loss for the Storm, beaten by the Dolphins last night, 28-10. Christian Wolf says it's nice to finally be rewarded.
19: We've had a tough 4 weeks, obviously, but the last couple of weeks, we've tried really hard. We've had some great effort about us. We've been right in the contest. We've been a little unlucky at times, and probably worked harder than what the reward's been at the end, and great to be able to get one.
4: The Cowboys defeated the Bulldogs 28-12 at a core, and the Western Force beat the Waratahs 20-17.
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22: Good morning and happy Saturday to you. Coming up on the show, farmers in the UK feel that they need to start breeding ugly cows, and apparently it's because of people like me. Also on the way, Creamy's giving me some tips on how to set up my brand new house so that I can attract love into my world. Up next, though, we'll take your calls on songs that ruined your name. It's Wave 96.5. I said it.

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3: There was a song that actually ruined my daughter's name for me. Within the first couple of days of her birth, I was working at a different radio station at the time, majorly sleep deprived, had to ring in and say, yes, the baby's born, it's a little girl, her name's Savannah. And my former co-host started singing that Havana Na Na Na song at me. Havana, na, na. Because it rhymed with Savannah. So me being sleep deprived, I just had this earworm and I couldn't get it out of my head for a very long time, middle of the night, 2 a.m. All I hear is Havana Na Na Na, like on loop in my head. And I thought those days were gone where that song had ruined my daughter's name. Until the weekend, we went shopping and we were in Rebel Sport. We're walking in to get her a new netball and that song comes on over the speakers inside Rebel Sport. She just looked at me. She's like, I hate this song so much. And I said, how come? She's like, because the kids at school, when they say my name, they sing Havana Na Na Na instead of too much. And I said, how come? She's like, because the kids at school, when they say my name, they sing Havana Na Na Na.

0: Yeah. Maybe the Outcast song is better for Caroline as well, like the Roses one.
1: Caroline.
0: Roses really
2: I've had that one sung to me too by a co-worker.
1: Okay, we'll go to Nara. We've got Jenna. Hey, Jenna.
3: Hi.
1: Hey, how you going? Your name's Jenna. What songs ruined your life, or what's going on?
3: My daughter's name is Stacey, and
0: oh, no.
3: I didn't think about it when we named her.
1: Right.
3: And all of her friends, Stacey's mom's got it going on. It drives my daughter crazy.
1: Yeah, another song. Stacey's mom has got
0: it going. Just take it as a compliment, I guess. Like, this is a good thing for you, isn't it? Yeah.
3: It is, not when your daughter's 16.
1: Right. Yeah, okay. That's a bit awkward. Thanks for your call, Jenna. We've got one more. We've got Kate in Warrawong. Good morning, Kate.
4: Hi, guys.
1: How you going?
4: I don't really need to say too much, but I just want to give a shout out to my auntie Eileen.
1: Yeah.
0: Poor Eileen.
1: Without any doubt, that song is getting played at every family get-together that Eileen is at.
0: That's the worst. That's the absolute worst.
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3: Now, I have in the past given myself the title of the ultimate wingman when it comes to you and your situation, Lyndall, and I'm always here to help, okay?
4: And my situation, what is that supposed to mean?
3: Well, you know, you're single, okay, and as your friend and colleague, I know that sometimes you do entertain the thought of maybe letting someone else into your life. I know for a fact you've reloaded up the dating apps over the long weekend.
4: I had some I didn't work on the weekend, which is unheard of, and I had some spare time, and maybe I got a little bit bored, and I logged back. 6 months it's been, I looked, because the last message that I had sent to someone was 6 months ago.
3: Okay. Now, you are moving into a new phase of your life, though. You've mentioned on air before that you and your mum have purchased a house together. You're going to be living together. Your settlement date is literally, what, a month and a half away we're looking at?
4: Yeah. It's not far.
3: And you have shared some concerns about your mum sharing the same living space

0: as you and how that may hinder letting someone else into your life in future.
1: Yeah, well, maybe that's why I'm on Hinge, because I've only got like this short little window of opportunity to have my own space.
0: Right, the next 6 weeks. You've got to get busy before mum's in the way. But your mum may not be the only thing getting in the way. I know, you know, you've purchased the house, you've been through it several times now, and an expert today has revealed some of the things that maybe in your house or the way you decorate may stand in the way of opening up your life to someone else as well.
1: Okay. Well, we'll see. Because some things I have read about in the past and I've tried to incorporate into the space. So let's see if I'm doing the right thing or not.
0: Okay. Well, they are saying you need to be ruthless and clear out your old life. So maybe don't feel like you have to move everything and hold on to everything. Okay.
1: Okay. Well, the one thing that I'm thinking about maybe getting rid of that really is a link to my past.
0: Yes.
1: Is my bed. It's a brand new mattress.
0: Right.
1: But it's the same bed head that I had when I was married. And it's such a nice bed that I haven't been able to part with it. Do I need to let that go?
0: Maybe you do. Yeah, maybe there is some energy attached to that. Now, your new bedroom that you're moving into, if it's very sort of one colour, you need to mix that up. Like if it's very white and white only, and that is all the rage at the moment, I know that, you need to try and incorporate some colour to sort of spice things up. They're suggesting red, orange, pink. You need to incorporate that somehow.
1: I took all like the pink tones out of my bedroom because I was told in the past to make it more neutral so that it's more inviting for, you know, both males and females and not just a girly room.
0: Yeah,
1: okay, so I'm going back to the colours.
0: Yeah. It says to make sure that you have a pair of bedside tables. I don't know what you
1: said. Yeah, I've got both.
0: Okay.
1: Yeah.
0: But in doing that, you also, within your bedroom, need to clear out a drawer and leave some space in a wardrobe for you to sort of manifest that someone may fill that space.
1: And that's the one that I had seen ages ago, and I tried to do that, but I can't because I have too many clothes. If you come over and stay at my house, you might fit a pair of undies and shorts. That's about it.
0: Okay, well, maybe move some of that stuff into the other robes and just...
1: Okay.
0: Now, another big one, I know you and your daughter take some amazing photos together. You always do those very nice photo shoots with Poppy Peterson, and the photos are always fantastic. But if that's what's scattered throughout your house everywhere, like it's just photos of you and your daughter, right? Apparently that's you holding on rather than confidently moving into a new phase.
1: Well, can I be honest? I've got a few photos up around the house, but I don't have anything on the walls. Like I'm one of those people who, for some reason, I don't want to damage the walls. So I actually don't have that many photos.
0: Okay, but they're still photos of just mainly you and Savannah?
1: No, there's like family members, my nieces, my mum, my dad, my brother.
0: Well, that's good, because the one big tip is that you need to incorporate some photos that show that you have space for others in your life.
1: Okay. Yeah, I can do that.
0: Can I offer you maybe one of our promo shots blown up to like A3 size in a frame?
1: I don't have room for that on any wall or surface at the moment. I'll see. We'll see how we go, okay?
0: Come on, mate. Just one wall in your bedroom. Just put me up, please.
1: No.
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3: One of those moments this morning, Lyndall, where you're looking at yourself in the mirror and thinking, it's me, I'm the problem, what's going on here?
1: Well, I didn't think that what I had planned to do on my upcoming holiday was going to be a problem. But as you know, I'm going away at the end of the year, having a big trip with the family.
3: Yes.
1: And we're doing Paris and Finland and whatever else. And we're going to Scotland to see where my dad was born. I've been before, but I want to take mum and show Savannah as well. So we're going to have a look at where dad was born, but where I've never been in the past when I've gone to Scotland is the Scottish Highlands. So I thought, let's add that to the list.
3: Mm-hmm.
1: And of course, you know me, I've come up with a full itinerary. That's what I do.
3: Yeah.
1: Just to make sure that we get to go to all of the amazing places that we want to see. Uh-huh. And one of the days while we're in the Scottish Highlands is literally spent going to different farms so we can see Highland cows. Okay.
3: Yep.
1: So you all know what a Highland cow looks like, you know, the shaggy, beautiful looking ones.
3: Yeah, they're the ones with like the little horns. They're normally a bit shorter than like a dairy cow and stuff. And they've got like the sort of browny caramel kind of hair that goes over their eyes.
1: They're shaggy and they're just so damn beautiful. Like I've been to farms here in Australia where they have Highland cows and, you know, you get to go and meet them and get photos with them and everything else and feed them.
3: Yeah.
1: But apparently it's a big problem in the UK, so much so there's this one farmer who said that influencers turn up. I don't know if this now makes me an influencer, right? Because he said these people turn up, get selfies with the cows. Some of them even like film yoga videos next to the cows. Some of them like just try and create all this different content so that they have the cows in the background.
3: Uh-huh.
1: And if that makes me an influencer, so be it. I'll take that title. But what he now wants to do so that people like me don't turn up and take these photos with the cows is he wants to try and breed ugly cows. Like, come on, mate. That's taking it too far. Hey, you can't breed an ugly Highland cow just so people don't want to get photos with it.
3: Yeah, what makes a cow ugly? And on the
1: I don't know.
3: Flip side of that coin, what makes a cow attractive? I don't.
1: Well, clearly its shaggy hair makes it attractive. It's just so damn cute, you just want to squish it. He said the cows currently aren't getting any peace because of people like me.
3: Right.
1: So, like, my whole day that I had planned in the Scottish Highlands.
3: Yeah.
1: I now just, you know what I'm like when it comes to animals. Do I have to protect their peace? Do I have to cancel that day?
3: Yeah.
1: Do I have to take it out of the itinerary, out of the spreadsheet?
3: Well, I guess wait and see how quick this genetic change can happen. Worst case, you turn up there and there's just a couple of Ugmos, you know what I mean? You'll just have to make do. Oh, I should have said Ugmoos.
1: Keep driving past.
3: I should have said Ugmoos. Oh, I missed the opportunity.
0: Remember when fueling up your car at the Bowser didn't ruin your day?
1: Oh, what the f***?
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14: 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First with the Illawarra's traffic.
15: Travelling southbound this morning on the Prince's Highway from the Oak Flats into Berry will take you 25 minutes. The Prince's Motorway, that's a clear run northbound from Cataract into Heathcote. That'll take you under 23 minutes. Continuing roadworks on the M1 between Mount Ossie Road and Memorial Drive with single lane closures and speed drops in place both directions. Turn your morning into a good morning at GYG. 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I love ya. That's the latest traffic on Wave 96.5, the Illawarra's best music.
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17: Good morning, Alana McIntyre here with the latest. The 47-year-old suspected of murdering a 5-year-old girl in Alice Springs has been moved to an undisclosed Darwin facility, with police set to charge him this weekend. Officers have confirmed Jefferson Lewis was unconscious after being subjected to a sustained attack after a vigilante group tracked him down. Northern Territory's Chief Minister has told Sky they need to make sure justice is served and the violence outside the hospital was wrong.
18: Yeah. Well, we have a zero tolerance approach for that, and I had the opportunity to meet with the mother yesterday as well, and she was just as appalled as everyone else is.
17: The family of Kumanjai little baby has reportedly fled the home where the little girl was last seen and has vowed never to return. Police are looking into two suspected firebombings in Melbourne overnight. Officers are investigating after a Molotov cocktail was allegedly thrown at the George Hotel in Melbourne South about 2 a.m. A jerry can's been found outside Almina Lebanese restaurant where a fire broke out around 4. The US president's casting doubt on whether a deal will ever be reached with Iran. Iran sent its latest proposal for negotiations with the US to mediators in Pakistan, but Donald Trump says he's not satisfied. The polio virus has been detected in Perth's wastewater. Health officials say the risk of an outbreak is low. However, more testing is underway.
14: Nikolovsky Lawyers, with you all the way. 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
17: In NRL, the Bulldogs have recorded their third straight loss, the Cowboys beating Canterbury 28-12 at a Coors Stadium last night. Cam Ciraldo says they may have to make some more substantial changes.
19: Possibly. We sort of run in. We don't have a lot of players either. Like, we've got Sean O'Sullivan came back to New South Wales Cup today. He was suspended for a couple of weeks. And we've just lost Jake Turpin again. He looks like he's torn his bicep. So
17: the Dolphins have beaten the Storm 28-10 at Suncorp Stadium. It's the first time in Melbourne's history that they've lost seven games in a row.
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3: Good morning. Coming up shortly, we all do it. We can't hide it. We're guilty of it, having some cheeky fast food when no one else knows about it. But when it is discovered, something disastrous could happen. We have proof of that coming up before 10 o'clock. Lyndall is back on the dating apps, which is great news for all the fellas out there. Next, though, the St. George Illawarra Dragons continue to have a disaster of a season. Though they are guaranteed the 2 points this week, it still leaves me with a bit of a conundrum, an internal battle and tussle. That's next here at Wave 96.5. Well,

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0: And Grammy.
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4: The internal struggle and tussle within me continues to rage on after the results of the weekend's football. Leading into the long weekend, there was a lot going on last week with the St. George Illawarra Dragons. They now have themselves a new coach, if only temporarily until the end of this season. It is Dapto lad, Dean Young. I went to school with him. I gave all the details on Friday. You know, I find it hard. I've played football with him just a few games, a handful of games for Dapto High School. Consider him a good friend. And although Linda and I were broken up with by the St. George Illawarra Dragons several years ago when we changed radio stations, I still have always had a soft spot, especially for like the Illawarra Steelers in my heart, like deep down in my soul.
1: Yeah, of course. And look, you say that you consider Youngie a close friend. Yeah. Would he consider you a close friend?
4: I dare say, like, if he was asked if he was mates with me, he would say, yeah, that's a friend of mine. Yeah, yes.
1: But like, you hold him near and dear. I'm just wondering if that's reciprocated, that's all.
4: I have a lot of time for him and his family. That's what I want to say. Okay. Like, as I said on Friday, they've always been very kind and generous with their time for me. And I feel like if they were asked about me, they would say a very same and similar thing as well. So, yeah, it's just hard. I mean, I've been supporting the Melbourne Storm for, well, since we moved to this radio station, Little, and that was all because of Rod Wishart's son playing for the Melbourne Storm. Now, at the end of this season, he moves on to the Bears, which only adds another layer of confusion to the tussle that I'm going through at the moment. And a lot of people decided to question me on Saturday while enjoying Anzac Day. I was at the Illawarra Hotel, and as you can imagine, the screens inside the venue were showing the football, and plenty of people.
1: So did you not watch any of the footy? No. Like, you were outside. Yeah. I'd seen all the video footage of you. Mm. Did you not subject yourself to watching that game?
4: I did
1: on
4: not
1: Saturday.
4: No, and I haven't watched the replay. I haven't done any of it. The score was enough. 62-16. They go down to the Roosters. Well, and it's not as if my other team's doing any better. Like,
1: hang on. You've got to support them through the tough times. You haven't supported them for the last 4 years.
4: Well, I know, but if I am going to find myself back on the bandwagon, though, these are the tough times. Like, I have to be willing to support them through this tough period.
1: So you're willing to dive wholeheartedly in the trenches right now at the worst possible time to be a Dragon supporter. Is that what you're saying?
4: Well, as I said, my other option is not doing so much better. Like, I've jumped off that bandwagon to go and support the team that's now currently coming second last, and the only team they're beating is the team I'm considering going back to support. And it was only made harder over the weekend, Lyndall, after Anzac Day. Sunday, my wife is doing a bit of cleanup around the house. The man cave entertaining area out the back is nearly ready. There's only a few finishing touches to be done. So I decided to retrieve a box that we packed away many years ago, holding a lot of items that we planned on putting up in the entertainment area / man cave. And as I started to unpack that, I started to realize just how much of that stuff is like St. George, Illawarra Dragons merch, Steelers merchandise. And then,
1: so hang on, are you basically saying to us that you have so much inner emotional turmoil going on right now, particularly when you were unpacking all of your old merchandise?
4: Yeah.
1: That you're just so torn, you don't know what to do. Are you really sitting on the fence with this one?
4: I am, mate. I have no idea what to do. And what made it hard was after I got through that box, my wife reminded me, don't forget there's some stuff under our bed too. And then I went upstairs and I crawl under the bed and there it is. It's the signed 2010 Premiership jersey by the St. George Illawarra Dragons. And
1: it was always going to happen. You were always coming back to the Dragons, no matter how bad the breakup was when they ditched us.
4: Well, look,
1: you were always coming back.
4: Is it better that I jump back on the bandwagon now rather than once they start succeeding, though?
1: You won't get attacked viciously if you jump on
4: pretty much
1: while you're in the trenches with everybody?
4: That's what I'm thinking, yes.
1: Just jump back on it, mate. Just do it.
4: Well, but then again, like the end of this season, if they decide to go with a different coach other than Dean Young, then what do I do?
1: Follow the Perth Bears.
4: Back onto the Wishart name. I like it.
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5: We're about to go on a journey. One we've been on before, but we're reopening the book. Lyndall.
6: Oh, we're reopening the wound, mate. Yeah, okay. The wound.
5: Has dipped her toe back into the world of the online dating apps.
6: Yeah, let's just rip this off like a Band-Aid. Things aren't good, okay? I went back on the weekend. It's been a solid 6 months since I had a look at my Hinge account. It's always flattering when you see that you have little love hearts, but then I just am very quick to go, no, no, no, no, no, no. And then Hinge ends up saying, what do you actually want in a partner? She said no to every single one of them. And look, I don't know if it's just me. Maybe it's the algorithm. Maybe it's the things that the prompts that I have originally put in. Mm-hmm. Maybe it's the fact that I'm not paying for the premium service. Right. I don't know what it is, but surely there are other men in Australia that are dateable, because some of the ones that are getting served up to me are just... Okay, let me just highlight a couple, okay? I'm not going to name names. Okay. And I put my search on, like, that goes up to Sydney. So these aren't just, like, Wollongong people. So don't take offence, all right?
5: Okay.
6: There was one in particular, and you have seen this picture because I showed you on the weekend, mm-hmm. That his self-care routine is to go for a run, go to the gym and come back home. And have a good coffee and avocado on toast and all of that stuff. That's lovely. Good for you. That's a really nice self-care routine.
5: He was at the beach. There's a photo of him at the beach.
6: There's a photo right above the self-care routine that is him at the beach. It's a selfie that he's taken. And his nostrils are filled with not just snot, but a different substance. And so, I don't know, it's part of his self-care routine, taking icing sugar or something to the beach with him and
5: I just assumed
6: wiping it all over his face.
5: I assumed that was sunscreen. Like, as a man, when you've got a bit
6: It is not sunscreen.
5: No, he's got a bit of a 5 o'clock shadow, right? Like, and sometimes when you put sunscreen on, it gets caught in the little stubble of your face and everything.
6: Good one. Moving on to the next one. So sometimes they can write you a little message, like there's a little prompt to get your attention. How's this?
5: Yeah.
6: Your smile is a spark that lights the day. With you, I will run, dance, laugh and play. Let's explore over dinner and go for a walk. Maybe a mile. Life is short. Enjoy for a while. Oh, my God.
5: Hang on. He sent that to you.
6: He sent that to me as a message.
5: Yeah. Don't feel special because he's sent that to a lot of people, mate.
6: He's copied and pasted that one.
5: ChatGPT's done the hard work for him there, that's for sure.
6: Cringe, okay?
5: Yep.
6: So the next one has like a little prompt on his profile that's like a let's break the ice. And you get to choose out of the three prompts what you want to break the ice with, right?
5: Okay, good.
6: First one was a blind date. Second one, we can watch a movie of a language we both understand. Then we can play and make it a mime skit.
5: Man. Okay.
6: Like
5: at this point, I really don't blame you for not being on the dating apps.
6: Okay, the next one. Here's the message.
5: Yeah.
6: Make me feel desired. I will make sure you don't regret it. Know how to touch with words before you try with hands. Passion, kindness, fun, adventure, nature, sports, movies. We could eat. We could laugh. I just want to have a genuine connection with chemistry with you. Oh, my God. Okay.
5: Yeah.
6: Last one. All right.
5: Yeah.
6: Here's what we could do together. We could lounge together after midnight. I'm sorry. I'm in bed by 8 p.m. Like, that's not going to happen. We could lounge together after midnight, exchanging whispered secrets, feeding each other with berries and dark chocolate. That's not going to happen. We could lounge together after midnight, exchanging whispered secrets, feeding each other with berries and dark chocolate.

0: as well. Either they're just trying their best, they're putting their best foot forward, and it sounds like, for the most part, that's them going to ChatGPT and asking for what to write to women.
1: It's the worst.
0: Yeah, just speak from the heart, guys. Just be honest. Be yourself. Don't be a bot.
1: And just be chill, okay? Yeah, just be chill. If I can offer one piece of advice, and I think I've said this to you before, if in your bio you have, like, things you're attracted to or whatever, if you tell me that I have to be fit and healthy and that I have to like the same things as you, like, you need to be, what did I say yesterday? You need to be chill, you need to be healthy, you need to be fit, and you need to like sports. Okay, they're your interests. I'm allowed to have my own. If by some chance we like the same things and we could talk about those, great. But don't tell me what I have to be, because I don't tell you not to go fishing and posting a picture of a fish, and I also don't tell you that you need to drop your beer belly, okay? So don't tell me what I have to be for you to like me. Oh, I'm getting off Hinge. No, it makes me mad.
0: Actually, no, don't.
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1: Melbourne's coolest street, High Street. Apparently it's even been dubbed the world's coolest street, Lyndall.
2: Really?
1: Yeah, due to
2: its
1: boutique stores, independent retailers, its street art, etc.
2: Mm.
1: The locals aren't happy, though, because the local council has just approved plans for McDonald's to erect one of their stores on High Street down in Melbourne. Now, you can imagine.
2: So, that's a bad thing, obviously, for them.
1: Well, according to them, mate, because it's going to ruin the whole vibe and aesthetic.
2: Oh, God.
1: Of High Street down in Melbourne. You know, they like the title of being the coolest street in the world, and they feel like having a Macca's will make it instantly uncool.
2: Okay, so I lived through this many, many years ago when I lived in Camden, right? Mm-hmm. So Camden, little country town, apparently they didn't want a Macca's. There were so many petitions that went around. There were polls on Facebook. I worked at the radio station up in Campbelltown at the time. We got contacted daily by these groups up in arms saying, it's going to detract from the whole town and everything's going to be dirty and there's going to be rubbish everywhere. Still, there's not.
1: Okay.
2: Like, people can put stuff in a bin. It doesn't ruin the whole vibe.
1: So they did build the McDonald's.
2: They built it. It's right on the corner as you drive into Camden.
1: Okay. and that's what I'm saying. We've had a similar situation here in Bulleye.
2: Mm.
1: They've had plans. They've wanted to build a KFC there for many, many, many years, and the locals are dead against it. Well, it would seem a lot of them are. I feel like there would be some living in Bulleye that would be like, you know what? I wouldn't mind being able to grab a two-piece feed from just down the road. So
2: you would never be against a KFC being built anywhere.
1: No.
2: Even if it was on top of your home.
1: Exactly. I would love it, mate. I would love the convenience. And that's what makes me asked this morning, do you do sneaky fast food? Because I feel like the people in Bulleye that are against the KFC, these ones down in Melbourne against the Macca's, and your mates up in Camden, once the fast food establishment is there, as if they're going to be able to resist it for the rest of their life. There's going to be a moment.
2: I guarantee you're going. Yeah. Like, if you can't be bothered cooking dinner and there's nothing else around, you're doing a cheeky drive-thru, are you not?
1: Yeah, you are. But then are you not worried that someone's going to see you getting that fast food? They might recognise you from the Facebook community page.
2: You were the one who wrote that post on the community. Community notice board.
1: So you've got to keep it hidden. It's your secret.
2: Wear a mask in there and then you get to the counter. Why are you wearing a clown mask? This is freaky.
1: Exactly.
2: You can rob us.
1: We've got Olivia from Warilla on the phone, who apparently might have a dirty little secret as well. Secret fast food, Olivia. Is it something you do?
4: It's not my dirty little secret, but it is a word of warning to anyone who actually does this, as it nearly ruined a relationship. My best friend and her husband at the time were saving for a house, and they made a deal that they weren't going to waste any money on fast food, anything. Anyway, she went out to his car one day and found all these KFC receipts. She asked him about it.
2: But
4: yes, she said, did you get KFC, whatever? He denied it, and then she showed the proof, and there were so many receipts.
2: Who's keeping receipts, first of all?
1: Yeah,
2: like,
1: true.
2: You're just not getting a receipt, are you not? And I even hide the evidence if I do a cheeky drive-through, because my daughter will be like, you went and got a McFlurry without me? Yes, I did, because I'm a grown human. But I'll always get rid of it, chuck it in the bin, hide it before. But I feel like, Olivia, with your friend, they've obviously had a massive fight after this, yes?
4: They did, yes.
2: Yeah, it's
4: because
2: not just about the KFC, though. Yeah, like, it comes down to the actual lies. If they have made a deal with each other that they're not going to spend money on something, if he can lie about chicken, what else is he lying about? Like, this is where the whole issue is with your friend here.
1: Yeah.
4: Yes. And the fact that she even asked him and he denied it.
1: Right.
2: Yeah. Like, oh, God, he's just dug a massive hole for himself. This is not about the KFC, mate.
1: It's about
2: the lies.
1: It runs deeper than that. She's thinking.
2: It's so much deeper.
1: Yeah.
2: I'm surprised she stayed with him, Olivia.
4: In saying that, he is an amazing person and they never, ever fight. So this was a big fight over KFC.
2: Yeah. They don't fight because she doesn't realise his web of lies and how deep they go. And now that she's uncovered them, it's just like this whole other world that she's discovered and this whole other version of him.
4: Searching.
1: Right. Oh. She's just angry he didn't grab her a two-piece feed or something like that. She's like, what's wrong with you? You've got perfectly good breasts and thighs here at home. Like, stop cheating on me with the colonel.
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